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1: Mesaj de interes public.
2: I want to ask you about this song, Deghinete. Mm-hmm. We all love this song. It's impossible for a Romanian to not know this song.
3: It's such a great honor for me that to another country, foreign country, with that they don't speak, they don't understand Greek, they love my songs.

0: want to ask you about this song, Deginete. Mm-hmm. We all love this song. It's impossible for a Romanian to not know this song.
1: It's such a great honor for me that to another country, foreign country, with that they don't speak, they don't understand Greek, they love my songs.

0: So I asked you before, what does it mean, deginete?
1: Deginete means it can't happen. Mm-hmm. There is no way. There is no way. And it's talking about...
0: So it's a sad song, Ellie.
1: It's a sad, nostalgic, and from a powerful woman, though, mm-hmm. that she says that you keep asking me to leave you, to go away from you, to leave that beautiful situationship that we have. But I have to tell you that, deginete, I cannot do that. It's impossible to do that.
0: Nu se poate. Can you say that? Nu se poate.
1: Nu se poate.
0: Yes, nu se you've poate. Learned another pair of words in yes. Romania because nu you know poate. Bună dimineața.
1: Bună dimineața, yes,
0: yes.
1: Of course.
0: Now
1: I
0: you
1: know.
0: Know nu se poate.
1: Nu se poate and I yes. know da.
0: Da. Da in Romania means
1: yes.
0: Yes and in Greek it's
1: ne.
0: Ne.
1: Easy.
0: It's the other way around because no in Romania is nu.
1: Really?
0: Yes.
1: Oh, okay.
0: It's the other way
1: that?
0: Around.
1: No?
0: Yes.
1: Okay.
0: So, 20-something years.
1: 23 years.
0: 23 years since Deginete is such a powerful song.
1: In Greece
0: In
1: also.
0: Greece and in Romania. You told me before that this song is played at weddings, a lot at parties.
1: Private
0: How come?
1: Parties.
0: How come?
1: I don't know. You tell me. The audience should tell me. I really don't know how this all began. Mm-hmm. Because... It has begun a few years ago. I mean, many years ago.
0: Without TikTok.
1: No Without, TikTok, no Instagram.
0: Yes. And a lot of us, the majority of Romanians, do not understand the lyrics.
1: Of course.
0: And we still love the song.
1: I don't understand. I really don't understand.
0: I think it's the power of art.
1: It's the power of music.
0: Yes.
1: It's the power of music that makes all that, that, you know, shares all the emotions and the feelings. Mm-hmm. And this is so touching.
0: You have a career that has been, I don't know, happening successfully for 3 decades, right, by now. 3 decades.
1: Almost.
0: With ups and downs.
1: Of course.
0: And I want to talk to you about that. But if someone from a younger generation talks to you right now and asks you what's the secret of longevity for mm-hmm. I don't know a career so successful and very well built as you have it, what do you say? What's the
1: you
0: secret?
1: Must love what you do. The first thing, if you love it, if you enjoy it, if it makes you feel nice, it means that you're for that. First of all, you have to be consistent. Mm-hmm. You have to be very patient.
0: Ambitious.
1: Yes, ambitious, of course. But you need to be patient. And, you know, because you can't do success in a day. It can happen, especially with, you know, now with social media.
0: Yes.
1: You can be very successful in maybe a week.
0: You have a son. Do yes. you feel that the younger generation has patience? Because I don't feel
1: no,
0: that.
1: Not that much. Not that mm-hmm. much. Mm-hmm. You know, all that social media doesn't help the younger yeah. kids yeah. to have patience.
0: You have this issue with the attention
1: yes.
0: span.
1: But you have to be consistent. You have to be hard worker. Mm. You know, love what you do.
0: There were times in your life, and you talked about it in a couple of interviews, mm-hmm. when it wasn't easy for you. How did you deal with those periods in your career?
1: I'm very focused to what I do. Mm-hmm. And when I, you know, I want to get some targets, you know, I have some dreams. And when I say, okay, I have to focus and work hard to... You know, get to my goal. Nothing stops me.
0: Nothing?
1: Nothing stops me.
0: Was love part of the game? What saved you, a part of the ambition and that focused state of mind? Was love or something, someone you cared about there for you in those difficult periods?
1: My mom was always there for
0: Your
1: me.
0: Mom.
1: My mom was always there for me. even though she's not very fond of this, you know, job.
0: Really?
1: Yeah. From day one that I told her, that I announced that, you know, Mom, I want to be a singer.
0: Okay.
1: You know, even though I was studying graphic arts in Athens, I was always into music as a kid. Mm-hmm. So it didn't start, you know, from one day suddenly to the other. From, I don't know, 8, 9 years old, I was into music. I wanted to listen to music and play the melody that I was listening to, even though I didn't have any idea about music.
0: Because you didn't have any member of the family singing.
1: No, no. You know, not professionally. I mean, uh-huh. My dad loved music, especially opera and jazz.
0: Okay.
1: So I was into more to jazz music.
0: You were exposed to music.
1: Yes.
0: In some ways.
1: But just only for, you know, I was listening to music into my house. But something, you know, made me express myself through music, and it was my safe place, I guess. You know, listening and trying to find the melodies that I was listening to. I was listening to songs, Greek or English songs, and I could do the backup vocals. Nobody showed me how. It was in my head. And I didn't even know that I was doing backing vocals.
0: Oh, my God.
1: Yes. So, you know, it was in here.
0: Oh my God, this is the reason I stopped singing, because I never could do the backing vocals.
1: Really?
0: Yeah.
1: Okay.
0: De ginete. It was good. Impossible for me to do the backing vocals.
1: So it started like that, and even though my mom wasn't very fond of this business, she let me follow my dream. It's very important
0: to be supportive either way.
1: To have parents. My dad didn't want to listen about it, but my mom said, leave her alone. If this is what she wants to do, let her try. And after a couple of years, after I started doing, you know, this job, I said to my mom, Mom, I just want to, you know, study music. But in Greece then, there was no university or college or any kind of, for vocalists. So me and a few friends that they wanted to join me, they found this college in LA.
0: In the
1: MIT,
0: United
1: Musicians
0: States.
1: Institute of Technology.
0: Another type of MIT.
1: Yes. Yes.
0: The Musicians
1: Not Engineer.
0: Institute, yes.
1: So we found
0: you went
1: that.
0: To the United States.
1: I went to LA. I was supposed to be there for 1 year, but I got a scholarship and I did an extra year. The extra year I was working also part-time. I did many jobs, you know, babysitting. I was
0: really?
1: I was the secretary of a teacher.
0: The assistant.
1: I was house-sitting, dog-sitting also. I did everything.
0: Amazing.
1: You know, it was very nice. I was a DJ in a Japanese karaoke club.
0: No way.
1: Yes.
0: No way.
1: Yes, yes.
0: And did you also sing while doing karaoke?
1: No. I was just
0: managing
1: announcing,
0: the
1: you know, the names of the people, of the customers that they wanted to go on stage and sing. So it was a very nice, these 2 years, you know, was a school for me. Not only the music school, but it was a life school for me, you know, to manage my financing and manage to not spend all my money.
0: How old were you back
1: 22.
0: Then?
1: 22. Oh. So I was there 22 to 24.
0: Your beginning of the adult life, let's say.
1: Yes. So that's what I want to say, that it's very important for a kid, because I was 22,
0: You are
1: to have
0: kid.
1: Supportive family. Most of the singers, they have nice voices, okay, so I'm going to get a mic and I'm going to go audition or, you know, get a job as a singer. It wasn't enough for me. That's what my mom said also. If you want, that she was so supportive. If you want to do that, you have to do it right. So I will do anything for you to go and study. You're not going to be just a simple singer that she has a nice voice and from her home she went, you know, on a stage. You have to be respected from the system, and that's what I wanted to do.
0: We will continue this conversation after a short break. 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
3: Din nou la Scena deschisă, Eli Kokinou, artista din Grecia, alături de noi în studioul Scenei deschise. Eli, back to you. You were telling us about the life experience you had back in LA. I know, because you told me before recording this show, you told me you saw a couple of great artists live,
1: yes,
3: in live concerts there in LA, among them Whitney Houston. I think Whitney Houston was such a goddess when she was on the stage. She had that capacity of enchanting everyone. And I think you're doing that, Ellie, because
1: she had this energy.
3: Yes. And you are having this energy every time you are having live concerts in open air. You have this energy, this connection with your audience, with the public.
1: I love this energy and, you know, this bond that I have with the crowd. If the crowd is not having fun, or they show me that they're not having fun, I have huge problem, because I don't do that only for me. I want them to, you know, enjoy what we're doing. So I want them to feel all my feelings and share them, because that's what music does.
3: Did you experience that kind of situation?
1: Some nights are not all the same.
3: Of course.
1: And there are some, you know, the people in some cities or in some countries that they're having a lot of fun, but they have a different way to show it.
3: Of course, of course.
1: But if the artist doesn't know it, you know, you get a little bit, say, okay, what I'm doing wrong, I have to, you know, fix that.
3: Crisis management.
1: Yes.
3: On the spot.
1: Yes. Yeah. And, you know, maybe I leave the stage and I say, oh, they didn't have a nice time. They didn't enjoy it. You know, the producers, that organize all that, they said, no, they had a lot of fun. I said, that's the way they're having fun? I said, yes.
3: Ellie, you have a great singing voice. We love it.
1: Thank you so
3: much. But you also have an amazing speaking voice, and something the Romanian audience doesn't know about you: you are also a TV presenter. You have your own show back in Greece.
1: Yes.
3: What kind of show?
1: It's called Don't Forget the Lyrics.
3: Oh, it's about music.
1: Yes, it's about music and lyrics.
3: Okay.
1: It's an antenna channel. We had 20 or 22 episodes. It was each episode for 2 hours, and we filmed it last summer.
0: Okay.
1: So we had one final in each day of shooting and two different pairs.
0: Okay.
1: Of players.
0: I love this type of shows.
1: Yes, and they had to remember the lyrics.
0: Yes, I know, because I participated back in my...
1: As a player?
0: Yeah, in my college days.
1: Really?
0: Yes, I went to this kind of show and I won the big prize.
1: You won?
0: So, yes, I know the lyrics.
1: Bravo.
0: Yes, thank you.
1: Bravo.
0: I love music, what can I say? How do you do it? Because you often speak about this balance, the importance of the balance between career and the personal life.
1: Yes.
0: When do you have the time, Ellie?
1: You're now touring.
0: You have a new album. You have a new single. You're going in live concerts all over Greece. You're here in Romania. You will be in Cyprus, in Albania. You're doing the TV show. When do you have the time for yourself?
1: To be honest, I don't have time for myself. And I'm trying really hard to still, you know, 2 days here, 1 day there. Now it's not the time for that, mm-hmm. to tell you the truth. Although I feel the need to do it because I really need it. Because mm-hmm. if you don't get some rest and peace, you know, you're not going to be able to do the whole year without, you know, any time for yourself. I need some peace of mind and rest my body and soul, you know, to switch off everything. I'm going to have 4 days of vacation this year.
0: 4 days?
1: Yes, I had 3 last year. So you see, gradually...
0: yes,
1: I
0: it's an evolution, it's a progress.
1: Yes.
0: I know that everyone who is watching right now, they are thinking, oh my God, Ellie Kokinou looks amazing. And I think everyone has this question in their minds. What does she do for this flawless look? What do you
1: do? Okay, it's not flawless. But thank you anyway.
0: You are gorgeous, and it's a legit question.
1: Thank you.
0: What do you do? Is there a secret about your, I don't know,
1: you
0: lifestyle?
1: My lifestyle is very healthy.
0: Okay.
1: I mean, you know, I watched my diet for over 2 decades.
0: Mm-hmm. Don't eat sugar?
1: No, I don't eat sugar.
0: At all?
1: No, I have celiac, so for the last 14, 15 mm-hmm. years, I cannot have any gluten. Mm-hmm. I don't drink alcohol. I don't like it.
0: At all?
1: No, I don't like it. I don't enjoy it. I work out.
0: Sport.
1: 4 days a week, at least 4 days a week, sometimes 5 days a week. But I don't do that the last 5 or 10 years. Mm-hmm. Mm-hmm. It's, you know, it's a matter of lifestyle.
0: Tell me about the sleep, because I'm very interested about the sleep.
1: I don't sleep a lot.
0: How many hours a night?
1: It depends the periods in my life. Mm-hmm, mm-hmm. Now I sleep about 6-7 hours.
0: Oh, it's good.
1: It's
0: believe
1: good,
0: me.
1: But the last 3 years I sleep about 4 hours a day. So this 6-7 hours a day at a night I sleep the last 1 month.
0: Okay.
1: So I need more.
0: Tell me about it.
1: But I don't smoke. I don't do any kind, you know, of unhealthy habits. I don't have any unhealthy habits. I eat very well. I sleep early. That's what I do.
0: 8 in the evening?
1: No.
0: 9 in the evening?
1: No. When I say early, I mean 12.
0: Oh!
1: Oof. Yes.
0: That's very late.
1: It's early for us, for singers. I live a healthy kind of life.
0: Okay, so it's not easy.
1: And cosmetics, I don't do much. I don't like it. I think
0: skincare.
1: The less you do, the less you do.
0: Makeup?
1: The less, you know, injections mm-hmm. and all that, you know, I feel it.
0: Oh, wow. Thank you for sharing this.
1: I think
0: because it's
1: as
0: important.
1: Many as you do, the less you do, mm-hmm. the more you do, the older you look.
0: Oh, wow. So, It's the final part of our conversation. You will be here in Bucharest at the beginning of September, mm-hmm. the 5th of September in Arenele Romane, a big, big concert, Eli Kokinu. I want to ask you, we all love the Ginete, but which is your favorite song, your soul song?
1: Oh, yeah, I have to choose now, eh? Okay, there are many.
0: Okay.
1: But I'm gonna tell you the first one that I recorded with Fivos mm-hmm. in 2003. It's in the same album, Stokotino. Yes.
0: Yes.
1: Mm-hmm. And it's the same rhythm.
0: Okay.
1: It's called Cosmotheoria.
0: Which means?
1: What it means.
0: Or what
1: there is no English word for that.
0: What is it about?
1: It's the meaning of my life.
0: Oh, wow.
1: The center of my life. What it means more mm-hmm. for me. So that's the point. It says that you are the most valuable, you are the meaning of my life.
0: Mm-hmm.
1: Cosmotheoria. It's the theory of my life,
0: oh,
1: of my world.
0: Oh, sounds wonderful.
1: If you split the words, mm-hmm. cosmo means world. Theoria, it's theory.
0: Yes.
1: So it's the theory of my mm-hmm. world.
0: Eli, do you have a message for the Romanian audience?
1: Huge thank. Lots of love for all this love that they show me. I hope they come to my concert.
0: I will be there.
1: You will be there?
0: Pinky swear, yeah.
1: I'm very happy for that.
0: Thank you.
1: And I

0: Everybody.
1: And I'm hearing what you say, but
0: I just can't make a sound. How you feeling?
2: I feel great. My first time in Romania, every time I done other shows or travel, we always went around Romania and I always wanted to go to Romania.
3: Pe scena festivalului au urcat și artiștii români care au adus influențe vestice în muzica de la noi.

0: can't make a sound. How you feeling?
1: I feel great. I feel great. I feel great. My first time in Romania. Every time I done other shows or travel, we always went around Romania and I always wanted to go to Romania.
2: Pe scena festivalului au urcat și artiștii români care au adus influențe vestice în muzica de la noi.